0: Mass X there, wrapping up today's 20-song music marathon right here at Star. We've got another one going down for you tomorrow after 9, straight after Scotty and Kaylee for breakfast. But next, more of Mackay and the Wit Sunday's best music, including Taylor Swift's Opalite. It plays on the other side of this at Star.
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0: Morning Star, we're doing Mackay and the Wet Sunday's best music. Dolan hanging out with you this morning, about to throw it back to the 90s and play the New Radicals, You Get What You Give. But before we do that, I need to tell you about this.
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0: Keep It Star for more of Mackay and the Wet Sundays' best music. It all continues for you after 11 with this big throwback from Panic at the Disco, The Greatest Show. I reckon it's also the greatest song by them as well, don't you reckon? It plays inside the next 15. And we'll play Lizzo's About Damn Time straight after we check in with the newsroom for everything you need to know this morning next at Star.
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9: Hello, I'm Rob McLennan. An Australian is among 23 passengers who left a cruise ship last month, one of whom has since come down with hantavirus. The man who has now tested positive is from Switzerland. Three passengers died and three others are sick, but Christian Lindmeyer from the WHO says everything is being done to keep everyone safe.
10: Protective masks, for example. They also have the opportunity to walk the ship every now and then, which is important because the mental stability may even be more effective right now for those on board.
9: Former Prime Minister Tony Abbott is tipped to throw his hat into the ring to become the Liberal Party's new president. Former opposition leader Alexander Downer is also thought to have shown interest. The federal government isn't putting a figure on the cost of monitoring the ISIS brides expected to arrive from Syria today. Multicultural Affairs Minister Anne Alies told the ABC she doesn't think costs should be a consideration.
11: Do you put a cost on keeping Australians safe? If this is a necessary action that needs to be undertaken, then it should be undertaken.
9: A new poll revealed more than half of Aussies believe Donald Trump is a greater threat to global security than Russian President Vladimir Putin. The YouGov poll found 52% of people feel Trump is a threat compared to Putin's 17% or even Chinese President Xi Jinping with 16%. And Victoria's top cop can't rule out Melbourne's nightlife wars spreading interstate. 34 venues firebombed in the last month.
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9: Star Sport. Australia's para athletics team has been announced ahead of July's Commonwealth Games. The squad includes 17 debutants and 8 teenagers. Victorian AFL clubs are circling Eagle Elijah Hewitt, with Geelong, Essendon and Carlton among the clubs to show interest. And a boost for injury-ravaged NRL club the Eels, Cowboys forward Harrison Edwards will join the club effective immediately in a deal that will extend through to the end of 2027.
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4: Star weather.
5: Partly cloudy with a shower or two today. Getting up to 26 in Airlie and 28 degrees in Mackay, Proserpine and the Pioneer Valley. Tomorrow you're in for a sunny day, and having a look at the weekend now. Saturday a slight chance of a shower around the width Sundays in the afternoon and evening, and then Sunday you've got a slight chance of a shower as well.
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1: Ladies and gents, this is the moment you've waited for. 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

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One Republic, Need Your Love. Star Mackay and the Whitsundays.

0: How can I help you?
1: Hello, sorry. I may have typed the wrong number in. I'm looking for a...
0: No, this is Star FM. We're a radio station going right across Mackay and the Whit Sundays.
1: What?
0: Yeah, you've definitely got the wrong number. 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Unless you want more music while you work, I can definitely help you out with that. 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

0: We get up with Scotty and Kaylee for breakfast, weekday mornings from 5 a.m. This morning, it was a bit of an interesting one because they had a robust chat about the North Mackay Library closing. And as two people who don't use libraries, Belinda from The Leap actually told us why she thinks it needs to stay open.
1: I just wanted to say about that Gordon White Library, what about all the kids in the middle? You know, there's loads of school around it. We still need that library. Mm. And parking is really a problem in town at the library. And to travel all the way from, you know, to Northern Beaches, no, I think it should stay.
2: Yeah. Do you think everyone will be happy, though, with, you know, the rate stuff? Because it's a couple of million bucks that has to be spent out the north side thing. That's the thing. As long as everyone goes, oh, no, we're also okay with having to pay a bit more for rates to keep it.
1: Yeah. Yeah, I know, but if everybody just pay a little bit more, I mean, then we can make it. But I just feel, I think it should stay.
2: Yeah.
1: And there's loads of retirement villages around as well, and all those people, I mean, it's just close to the Gordon White Library. Mm. So it's not only for the kids, I think it's, you know, for the elderly as well.
3: Wondering, because obviously I was kind of making that argument, this is what I've seen the dialogue around it, as to why people want it to stay. But, like, if there is a bigger and better library that you can go along to that might be a bit more comfortable and it's not closing down, it's still going to be open, there's probably still going to be some stuff there.
0: Yeah, it is a very interesting one. I do see both sides of the argument, though. So who knows what's going to happen, but hopefully it will be okay for the community. The guys, they're back tomorrow morning from 5, only here on Star.
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0: Maddie's taking over for your afternoon next right here on Star. And he's got your flashback lunch. Kick things off. He's got this one from 1985 by Kate Bush, Running Up That Hill, to play for you. It's going to play straight after we check in with the newsroom for the very latest. I'm out of here, though. See you bye. See ya.
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14: Hey there, I'm Jackie Lim. Heavy security is expected at Sydney and Melbourne airports later today ahead of the arrival of the so-called ISIS brides and their children. The 4 women and 9 kids have been living in a Syrian refugee camp that the US now wants to close. National Senator Bridget McKenzie on 9 says they need to be arrested straight away.
15: There is a 10-year jail term for entering a declared terrorist-controlled area, which this cohort did.
14: Three people from the NT's Child Protection Department have been stood down following the death of a five-year-old girl. The body of Kumanjai Little Baby was found in Alice Springs last Thursday. 47-year-old Jefferson Lewis has since been charged with her murder. It's been revealed that six notifications were made about the child's welfare in the 6 weeks leading up to her death. A new poll has found more than three-quarters of Aussies oppose Australia's involvement in the US and Israel's war on Iran. The YouGov stats also revealing more than half of us believe Donald Trump is a bigger threat to global security than Russian President Vladimir Putin. An online learning system used by Queensland schools has been hit with a data breach. Hackers accessing the names, email addresses and school locations of users from the past 6 years. The Department of Education's working with the provider to understand the scale of the breach, but says local schools are among thousands of institutions globally that use the program. And NASA has released 12,000 images of the recent Artemis II mission to the moon. They're the first pictures taken by astronauts travelling beyond low Earth orbit in more than 50 years.
4: There are massive deals which are happening right now at Nissan Proserpine. You can see for yourself at Whitsunday Autos. It's the experience that you've been waiting for.
14: Star Sport. In sport, Australia's para-athletics team has been announced ahead of the Commonwealth Games in July. The squad includes 17 debutants and 8 teenagers, with wheelchair racer Angie Ballard set to compete in a record 5th Games, the most of any para-athlete ever. Glasgow 2026 kicks off July 23. And the Champions League final has been decided after a 1-1 draw this morning. Paris Saint-Germain beat Bayern Munich 6-5 on aggregate. PSG will take on Arsenal for the title in Budapest on May 30. That's the latest in news and sport.
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17: Star weather.
18: It's going to be partly cloudy this afternoon. There's a slight chance of a shower. Tops of 26 in Airlie, 28 across Mackay, the Pioneer Valley and Proserpine. Tomorrow looks sunny. A bit of fog around the Whit Sundays in the early morning. And then to kick off the weekend, mostly sunshine, some southeasterlies up to 20 clicks. But otherwise, looking quite nice.
19: When some scribble on a brown paper bag would magically turn into lunch. You got that This is Stars Flashback Lunch.
18: We are jumping into the Flashback Lunch, and I've got this from a few funky artists up there. Kind of Funk and Del the Funk and Homer Sabin. But right now, we are jumping into this from Stranger Things, Kate Bush for the Flashback Lunch right here at Star.

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0: Back lunch at Stomach on the Wit Sundays. You're hanging with Patty here. How good, right? Only a short working week and we are going to be out. In fact, I'm taking this show on the road tomorrow. Going to be broadcasting live between 1 and 4 for the grand opening of the Ferris Wheel in Airlie Beach. Rides going to be up there from 2 through till 4. Stars Ferris Wheel will be open daily. For more information, you can visit skylineattractions.com.au. So pop down and say hi. It's going to be loads of fun. Speaking of loads of fun, I've got this from Del the Funky Homo Sapien to kick off and continue our flashback lunch on Star.
1: I forgot my favorite man sitting over there. His name is
2: Mr. Doubleina, Mr. Bob Doubleina. Mr. Doubleina, Mr. Bob Doubleina.

0: the flashback lunch there. It's Stomacon the Bit Sunday. It's coming up for you soon. You remember the band Faithless?
1: I can't get no sleep.
0: A classic song to play at the club. Well, BB Rex has jumped on it. Put two and two together, you get a new track called New Religion. Good if you're next, right here at Star.
2: Scotty and Kaylee are back together in 2026 on Star.
3: Laura was a lucky winner with Star's Instagram. I think there was a bit of shock, though.
4: 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Congratulations, Laura!
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6: 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Are you okay?
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4: 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Yeah. That was great.
6: 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Thank you so much.
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0: It's Star Behind the Wheel Sundays here with Patty. Sabrina Carpenter on your Thursday. How are you? I hope you're well. Hey, Sam Fenn, Olivia Dean. Plus, we're giving you the chance to head on an around-the-world trip and give you $15,000. 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

0: It's Starmer Kind of Wit Sunday. You see, hanging with Paddy for your Thursday. Match back tomorrow. $700 up for grabs. But hey, after one, I've got this from Miles Smith and Niall Horan. Alex Warren's through. Plus, how's this for a throwback? A bit of Fallout Boy. It's coming soon here at Star.
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10: Hey there, I'm Jackie Lim. A passenger who was on board a hantavirus-hit cruise ship has reportedly returned home to Australia. A Spanish passenger says the Aussie was one of 23 people who got off the ship at St. Helena on April 21. One person from that group has since tested positive for the virus and is now in a Swiss hospital. The government doesn't know for sure what arrangements will be made for the children of the ISIS brides who will be arrested when they return to Australia. The group of 13 is due to touch down in Sydney and Melbourne this afternoon. Minister Jason Clare was asked on the ABC what happens to the kids whose mothers are detained.
11: I would expect that they would be cared for by other members of their family. That is something that the Federal Police, I expect, would be able to provide more details on.
10: More than 8 million Australians are now receiving some sort of income support. That's a jump of around 2 million in the past decade. A new study has found the Earth is getting brighter due to artificial lighting. Analysis of satellite imagery has found the night sky has brightened by 16% between 2014 and 2022. Those limited edition Bluey coins are already being resold and they're going for staggering amounts. One $2 coin spotted on a resale site for a huge $999. They only went on sale yesterday with the demand crashing AusPost's online store. And a bunch of personal items from late Friends actor Matthew Perry are going under the hammer in a charity auction. A number of scripts from the hit sitcom will be up for sale. The auction partnering with Perry's non-profit foundation to help support access to addiction recovery care and resources.
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10: Star Sport. In sport, it's a battle of the AFL heavyweights tonight with Frio taking on the Hawks at Optus Stadium. The Dockers have won 7 in a row and the Hawks haven't lost a game in 2 months. And Cameron Smith says he remains confident LIV Golf will be back in Adelaide next year. The event, which has become one of the most popular on the Aussie sporting calendar, is under threat after Saudi Arabia pulled funding for the Renegade Golf League. But Smith says the team is working behind the scenes and he expects to return next year. That's the latest in news and sport.
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14: Partly cloudy with a slight chance of a shower this afternoon. Tops of 26 and early 28 across Mackay, the Pioneer Valley and Proserpine. It'll be sunshine tomorrow after a foggy start around the Whit Sundays. Then sunny starts the weekend as well with some southeasterlies up to 20 kilometres an hour.
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0: Mackay and the Wit Sundays. You're hanging with Patty. There are some cheeky people out across Mackay and the Wit Sundays. Your mother. You listen to me. You shouldn't be sassing your mama like we've been seeing up on our website. In the lead up to Mother Day, we've given you the chance to win two tickets for a three-course dinner at the special event No Park Grazing Co. So this is a great spot. The best, most amazing story we find. We'll have to confess to their mum live on air. I've heard these stories. They are cheeky, cheeky. Shouldn't be doing that to your mum. But I think tomorrow it's going to be loads of fun. So tune in to Star Breakfast with Scotty and Kaylee, where the big reveal is going to be happening. And there's going to be a bunch of runner-ups as well. You'll get a mystery pack from Harvey Norman Betting. For the biggest savings on all betting, head into Harvey Norman Betting, Mackay today. I'm looking forward to this. It's going to be dope, dope, dope.
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2: You know, I spent half an hour talking to our general manager yesterday about room scents.
3: What? That is, I can confidently say, that is a conversation I've never had with anyone. That's a male. I've never had.
2: You never been past dusk and thought about the scents?
3: No.
2: I have like four different candles in a very small space.
3: Right.
2: One diffuser in the kitchen, then there's a candle that marry together. The two scents smell nice together, so they work, but they energize. Then there's the lounge room scent, which is more of a relaxed one. And then when you go in the bedroom, the scent that allows you to calm down to that level. Yeah. Look, anyway.
3: Can I just say on behalf of all blokes listening at the moment, I've got no idea what you're talking about.
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0: It's Dharma Kind of the Week Sundays here with Patty, hanging out on a Thursday. Hey, soon I do have this coming up from Gaga and Doechii. I'm feeling fab, I'm feeling free, I feel excited. From the Devil Wears Prada 2 soundtrack, and I must admit, it's a fun movie. It's got my main man, Patrick Bramall, in it. He's the creator of a show called Colin from Accounts. Check it out. Not only that, I'll tell you this. Scotty and Kaylee are taking the show on the road. On Saturday, May 9th, doing a broadcast from Amart Furniture between 10 and 1. It's your final weekend to save a minimum of 20 to 50% off all lounges, sofas and recliners. Limited time only, must end on Tuesday. We've got loads of prizes to give away, face painting, glitter tattoos, a free barbecue. It's all happening at Amart Mackay. I'm looking forward to throwing on this from Gaga Doechii next.
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Lady Gaga and

0: Dharma kind of lit Sundays, almost two on your Thursdays. It's a short working week. Hey, new music from Boudreaux around the corner. Got Masty Playground in there too. 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Jimmy Barnes headlining. 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
9: Hi there, I'm Laura Edison. Well, the Energy Minister has assured that today's announcement to lock in a 20% East Coast gas reserve will put downward pressure on gas prices. The gas reserve will force around a fifth of uncontracted gas supply to go back into the domestic market to prevent potential shortfalls. Chris Bowen says it will help to stabilise the price of gas.
10: What it will also do is to a certain degree disconnect Australian gas from spikes in the international prices. When the Ukraine war occurred, we saw gas prices spike around the world. If this policy had been in place then, that would have had a much lesser impact on Australia.
9: A heavy police presence is expected at Melbourne and Sydney airports as a cohort of women known as the ISIS brides and their children are set to return from Syria. It's understood some of them who are Australian citizens will be arrested and charged with terror-related offences. Argentina is scrambling to find the origin of an outbreak of the deadly hantavirus on a cruise ship as an Australian who was on board arrives home. Three passengers have died and one is in the intensive care in hospital in South Africa. It's understood others remain on board under strict hygiene measures. Queensland students and teachers have been caught up in a major data breach. In a statement, the state's education minister said the early advice is it will impact more than 200 million people and more than 9,000 institutions worldwide. And Travis Kelce has told the New Heights podcast he can't wait for everyone he loves to be in the one room for his upcoming wedding to Taylor Swift.
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9: Star Sport. It's 4 now, and Charlie Kerno has been ruled out of Saturday's clash with North Melbourne. This one-star recruit is suffering from an abdominal injury. Sydney coach Dean Cox says they've got plenty of talent to backfill the squad.
0: Now an opportunity for some players that have been playing in the VFL. They've been going really well, and hopefully they can fill the void.
9: Tonight, Freo take on the Hawks at Optus Stadium. And in league, the Titans take on the Roosters, and then it's the Dolphins up against the Bulldogs. And that is the latest in news and sport.
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7: Star weather.
11: Partly cloudy with a slight chance of a shower this afternoon. Tops of 26 in Airlie, 28 across Mackay, the Pioneer Valley and Proserpine. It'll be sunshine tomorrow after a foggy start around the Whit Sundays. Then sunny start to the weekend as well with some southeasterlies up to 20 kilometres an hour.
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1: Star McKinley with Sundays and Maya's out in the Star Car. Hi, Maya.
2: Hey, Patty. How's it going?
1: Yeah, really good. So whereabouts are you and what do you got on board today?
2: So I am here in Cannonville today, right outside Spotlight. And it's Thirsty Thursday, so we have some Mount Franklin sparkling waters, nice and cold. So come on down and grab some.
1: Hey, I'm going to be down there, actually, tomorrow as well, doing a broadcast live for Stars of Ferris Wheel. So broadcasting from 2 through till 5 for the grand opening of this Ferris Wheel in Airlie Beach. It's going to be rides. We're going to be free from 2 till 4 as well. It's going to be loads of fun.
2: It's going to be amazing. I'm so glad the Ferris Wheel is back.
1: Thanks for that, Maya.
2: Thanks, Patty. It's all thanks to Tourism with Sundays.
1: Alrighty, let's jump into this from Budra. It's a brand new track called Gentleman right here at Star.

0: It's Dharmakind the Whit Sundays here, hanging with Patty. Hope you're well for your Thursday. I'm going to do something for you right now. Hey Siri, set a timer for 10 minutes. You know why? Because that's the time that I'll be opening up the phone lines, 1-300-891-929, for you to call through and land yourself some tickets to Star Presents Legends on the Lawn Saturday, May 30 at Harra Park, featuring Jimmy Barnes. If you don't get through, you can still purchase your tickets at Ticketmaster. I've got Marcy Playground up right around the corner as well. Bit of Bruno and Ella Langley in soon here at Star.
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Karma's on your scent like a bounty hunter. 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
1: Alrighty, has your timer gone off? Well, if it hasn't, you may as well give me a call, 1300 891 929, because I've got some tickets to Legends on the Lawn, Saturday, May 30th at Harrow Park, featuring Jimmy Barnes. If you don't call through right now and get those tickets, you can jump on Ticketmaster to secure them as well. All right, we'll take one phone call while Marcy Playground is on right here at Star.

0: a kind, the Wit Sundays, you with Patty. Star presents Legends of the Lawn Saturday, May 30 at Harrah Park, starring Jimmy Barnes. If you called through and you didn't get on, well, you can still purchase tickets at Ticketmaster. I've got Aaron from Baker's Creek here. A little earlier, Aaron, I told you to set a timer for 10 minutes. Did you do that?
1: Just about, yes.
0: You set it for 10 minutes and then it went off, I'm hoping.
1: Yeah, it did.
0: Oh, well, good. Well, congratulations. You followed the rules and now we can send you along to Legends on the Lawn.
1: Oh, you're a legend. Good on you. Thank you.
0: What's on today? Anything fun?
1: Oh, I actually finished my jobs for the day, so I'm under my extracurricular activities at the minute and doing other jobs.
0: What's your extracurriculars?
1: All my extra work I've got to do, my extra maintenance and stuff.
0: Oh, okay, so just work that's unpaid.
1: unpaid work. That's it. But that's good. That'll put a smile. I got paid for today. I just got tickets to Legends. That's great.
0: Exactly. Well, that's the unpaid work paid for then.
1: Hey, good on you. Thanks very much.
0: That's all right.
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1: 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We have full Zero Turns with steering wheels that will mow on slopes up to 30 degrees. 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

the Wit Sundays here with Patty. Hey, after three, it's almost school pickup time. I've got Dua Lipa in. Paul Kelly's through.

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11: Hi there, I'm Laura Edison. Well, the federal government has announced a new East Coast gas reserve, pointing to a similar scheme introduced in Western Australia to insist it's a good idea. As part of the long-awaited policy, LNG companies will be forced to divert 20% of supplies to the domestic market from July of next year. The government promising it will push downward pressure on gas prices. So mixed opinions as to whether a group of women known as the ISIS brides should be arrested when they arrive back in Australia in the coming hours. The women and their children have spent years in a Syrian refugee camp. The AFP is reportedly planning on arresting some when they land. Opposition leader Angus Taylor says the government is to blame for letting it get this far.
12: The government should be doing everything it can to prevent them coming back to the country, and they haven't. They've done DNA testing. They have allowed and enabled third parties to be involved in and support the repatriation.
11: More eye-opening testimony at public hearings for the Royal Commission into anti-Semitism today, with a New South Wales nurse who's saying the health system is not safe for Jewish people. The Sydney woman saying her request to share a happy Hanukkah message last year was rejected over sensitivities about the Gaza war. A 14-month-old boy from the Gold Coast is said to have his breathing tubes removed today after he inhaled a cake of decorating powder, leaving him fighting for life. His parents say his condition is improving, the mother, since issuing a stark warning about the product. And NASA has released 12,000 images from the recent Artemis 2 mission around the moon. The first pictures taken by astronauts travelling beyond low Earth orbit in more than 50 years.
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11: Star Sport. Just 1 hour into AFL tonight, it's a battle of the heavyweights with Frio taking on the Hawks at Optus Stadium. The Dockers have won 7 games in a row and the Hawks haven't lost a game in 2 months. And to NRL, the Dolphins will be boosted by some key reinforcement for tonight's clash against the Bulldogs at Suncorp Stadium. Cody Nikorima is back from suspension and will line up in the halves alongside Isaiah Katoa. Hooker Jeremy Marshall-King will play his first game of the season after recovering from a freak knee injury. And that is a latest in news and sport. At MVG.

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1: 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Star weather.
2: Partly cloudy with a slight chance of a shower this afternoon. Tops of 26 and early 28 across Mackay, the Pioneer Valley and Proserpine. It'll be sunshine tomorrow after a foggy start around the Whitsundays. Then sunny starts the weekend as well with some southeasterlies up to 20 kilometres an hour.
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0: It's Snarmacon the Wit Sundays. That's new from Alex Warren with Patty. Mackay Riverside Market, Bluewater Key is happening today, 3 through till 7. So it's on right now. Tampa Bay Roadrunners Old School Takeaway is going to be there. Ignite Joy, Soy Candles and Sans Cool Star Cut Flowers. The Pineapple Shark, my fave. Little Cake Bar, Samantha Honey Thermomix. Narelle's Kitchen Stitch and Amanda's Dolly. It's all there. So if you're in the area, why not pop by the Mackay Riverside Market, Bluewater Key? It's happening through till 7 o'clock this afternoon. I've got the Black Eyed Peas and Olivia Dean up in a tick.
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0: time to whip Sundays for Patty. Tom Cochran there. Hope you're well for your Thursday. Scotty and Kaylee back tomorrow for Star Breakfast. And they were asking this morning, what's good for you? But you refused to do. A good answer came in.
1: Well, I think it's got to be the red wine of a nighttime while you're cooking dinner.
2: Yeah, you refuse to give that one up.
1: Yes. I've tried many times, but I just enjoy it too much. I feel like I hate cooking a really nice pasta dish or something like that without having a red wine with it.
2: Scotty's a red wine drinker.
3: This is antioxidants. This is good for you. Don't give it up, Rachel.
2: I heard that there's actually benefits for red wine. So maybe you're like double, like you might be not giving it up for a good reason, but then
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2: Having it's good.
0: I think it's a bit of a tick there. Scotty and Kaylee are back tomorrow from 5 here at Stop.
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0: It's 4 o'clock on Thursday. Hey, come and sing. We've got this. Becky Hill, David Guetta, and Avicii. Want to sneak in that new one from Olivia Rodrigo? Catchy. Plus, it stars around the world and 15K. And I'm going to call up somebody and find out exactly what they would do with that around the world trip and $15,000. Stand by, all right, here on Star.
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2: Hi there, I'm Laura Anderson. Well, Australian gas producers will be required to sell 20% of supply domestically as part of a new gas reserve announced by the government. The scheme, starting July of next year, is hoped will boost supply and bring down gas prices across the East Coast. Alison Reeve is Program Director from the Energy and Climate Change Program at the Grattan Institute. She's told the ABC the government should have considered a full restructure.
3: And what they've announced today, I can't see how this is going to have a material impact on price. And I think it's going to mean we have continued worry about supply shortages on the east coast of Australia.
2: Cricket star David Warner is facing fallout after admitting to drink driving in Sydney. He was caught on Easter Sunday blowing twice the legal limit, his lawyer Bobby Hill issuing an apology on his behalf.
4: It's not a crime to have a few glasses of wine on the day of the Lord's resurrection. His crime is, as I said, choosing a foolish plan A instead of the plan B.
2: Senior ministers are backing federal police to keep the community safe ahead of today's arrival of the so-called ISIS brides and their kids. The four women and nine children will touch down in Sydney and Melbourne this afternoon. The Queensland Premier has shut down calls for a cabinet reshuffle after claims that two of his ministers were involved in an alleged affair which was not disclosed. They say everything was above board. And a thief has stolen 80 beehive boxes from a property in New South Wales worth $150,000. A police sting has been set up to catch the culprit.
1: There are massive deals which are happening right now at Nissan Proserpine. You can see for yourself at Whitsunday Autos. It's the experience that you've been waiting for.
2: Star Sport. Sport Now with Lions coach Chris Fagan says he'll be ditching the whiteboard after last week's controversy sparked from a leaked photo. An image showing the strengths and weaknesses of Bombers players went viral online. Fags admits including players' partners was not okay, but the rest is fine.
5: I'm unapologetic about that. We're in a pretty tough business where, you know, every little thing matters. It's been a really good educational tour.
2: Tonight, round nine kicks off with the Dockers hosting the Hawks, and in league tonight, the Dolphins to take on the Bulldogs. And that is the latest in news and sport.
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7: Star weather.
8: Partly cloudy. There's a slight chance of a shower overnight and down to 18 in Mackay and Airlie. Tops of 24 in Airlie tomorrow, 26 in Mackay, 27 in the Pioneer Valley and Proserpine. It'll be sunny with a bit of fog around Whit Sundays in the early morning. Then Saturday looks sunny with some southeasterlies up to 20 kilometres an hour.
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9: The

0: It's Dharma Conduit Sundays here with Patty hanging out on a Thursday. Well, we want to send you around the world and give you $15,000 in spending money, but it's over to you to tell us in 100 words or less how you would build your ultimate travel itinerary like Elaney did. Elaney, what have you got for me?
1: Well, I would head to Paris with my daughter for her birthday, and we would visit all the things and eat all the food and try and say what's on the right way.
0: All right, right, right. We're going to have to stop there for a second. How are you saying croissant right now?
1: Well, croissant. I don't know. She's taking French, so she's way better than me.
0: Yeah. How does she say it?
1: She says croissant.
0: Croissant.
1: Croissant.
0: Yeah. You might have to just go over anyway just to teach Mackay and the Wit Sundays.
1: I love it.
0: Well, yeah. Good luck there, Elaney. We wish you the best. We're going to be taking entries for this for the next couple of weeks. Jump on star1019.com.au if you want to enter for our Around the World and 15K. 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I've got a new tune from Olivia Rodrigo. Get this. 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

0: Daddy.
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1: Laura was a lucky winner with Star's Instagram. I think there was a bit of shock, though.
2: Yes! Congratulations, Laura!
1: Laura?
3: You okay?
4: Yes, I'm fine. Are you okay?
0: You just won $1,000.
4: Oh my God, that's so good. I didn't know about the Sims. I was like, ooh.
0: That was perfect. Yeah. That was great.
4: That's amazing. Thank you so much.
1: Your first time getting on the radio to play Instagram and you've just smashed it.
4: Oh, that's so good. I've got
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0: It's Star Mackay and the Wit Sundays. Scotty and Kaylee are back tomorrow for Star Breakfast, and on their show they've got more legends on the lawn tickets. Hit the Spot is back, and young bloke Caden joins them ahead of his charity head shave at the B-Ball on Saturday. I am on out of here. However, you'll catch me tomorrow from 2, broadcasting live from the grand opening of the Ferris Wheel in Airlie Beach. 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Have a wonderful afternoon.
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2: Hi there, I'm Laura Edison. Arrests are expected to be made at Sydney and Melbourne airports in the coming hour or so as the ISIS brides and their families touch down. The group of four adults and nine children who have reportedly spent time in Islamic State camps and are Australian citizens are due to land on flight soon. Families of the women say they want to reunite before any arrests are made by Australian Federal Police. The driver of a bus involved in a fatal crash on Queensland's Bruce Highway has been found not guilty of dangerous driving causing death and grievous bodily harm. Three women were killed in the crash near Bowen in 2024. During the trial, the court was told he had a microsleep moments before the crash. The 53-year-old was acquitted with a not guilty verdict. A new gas policy has been unveiled by the federal government today, which will force exporters to set aside 20% of new supplies for domestic use. Resources Minister Madeleine King are hoping the gas reserve will both bolster local supply and lower prices.
3: If gas has less distance to travel, it will be more affordable for those that buy it, whether that be households, businesses, industrial manufacturers. So that is why they play an important role.
2: One Nation leader Pauline Hanson says she stands by her party's volunteer who was allegedly involved in a scuffle with Liberal Senator James Patterson. It happened outside a polling booth in the seat of Farah in New South Wales, which is headed for a by-election on Saturday. Pauline Hanson says she's going to meet the volunteer, shake their hand and stand by him. And Harry Potter has secured an early renewal for a second season. HBO giving the green light ahead of the series' debut this Christmas.
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2: Star Sport. It's one out, and Latrell Mitchell has been ruled out of Saturday night's clash against the Sharks due to a lower back injury. The Rabbitohs say he could be out for 2 weeks, casting doubts over his availability for the Blues in the Origin opener on May 27. Meantime, Queensland Rugby League has confirmed that CEO Ben Aiken is stepping down from the role at the end of July. In a statement, the board says he's accepted another role with a different industry. And tonight is a battle of the AFL heavyweights with Frio taking on the Hawks at Optus Stadium. And that is the latest in news and sport.
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5: Star weather.
6: Partly cloudy. There's a slight chance of a shower overnight and down to 18 in Mackay and Airlie. Tops of 24 in Airlie tomorrow, 26 in Mackay, 27 in the Pioneer Valley and Proserpine. It'll be sunny with a bit of fog around Whitsundays in the early morning. Then Saturday looks sunny with some southeasterlies up to 20 kilometres an hour.
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0: Hey, it's Will and Woody. Celia Piccola's in the studio with us. Welcome, Seals.
1: Hello.
0: Hey, now we're going to talk about Taskmaster, which premieres tonight, 7:30 on 10.
1: Are you fans?
0: Yes, massive.
2: How could you not be a fan?
1: I feel like with Taskmaster, people are like either obsessed.
2: Super fans, yeah.
1: Nerds, super fan. I'm on the Reddit thread. I'm all over it. Yeah. Greg Davies tattoo. Here I go. People are like, what is it? Air Tasker? Is that where you call someone to come and make a bed for you? I'm like, no. So you guys are in.
3: Hundo.
4: Watch you Die Hard. Yeah. Have you always been a Die Hard fan?
1: I appreciate the format. I've not watched a lot of it just because I don't really like comedy. genuinely, in my day today, I watch a lot of true crime and drama and stuff.
3: Oh, really?
1: So I watch, like everyone, I hate to admit, I've watched a lot of the clips. Since I knew I was doing it, I've watched all of the other Australian series and I was in from the first episode.
3: Oh, yeah.
1: Because it's something you don't normally get, which is the story, get to be with the same people for 10 weeks.
2: Yeah, that's what's awesome about it.
1: You get to see the fights break out and resolve and like the hero's journey, and it's fascinating. You're like, oh my gosh, I can't wait to see what's going to happen next week.
0: You, Rove, Anissa Nandula, Brett Blake, and Joel Creasy as well.
1: I'm so bonded with Joel Creasy. He'll be doing a eulogy at my funeral. Which he may also be responsible for. That's a good question. I don't like being out of my comfort zone. I don't know if you know this about me. I'm a real writer and a preparer, and this is, you just, there's nowhere to hide, and you learn a lot about yourself at the same time as the nation. I'm not good at keeping my emotions off my face, so it's quite clear.
3: Makes you great on TV that we can see
1: They've been kind and they've edited out a few of the meltdowns around episode 6. I had a bit of an existential crisis. Mm. Brett Blake, I was furious because he comes in being like, I've never watched this show.
2: And nails it.
1: You're all nerds. What can I blow up? And he nails it. And it is infuriating.
2: Really?
1: To me, who's watched the show, I love puzzles. Yeah. I love comedy. I'm studied and I've missed it. I'm walking past clues.
5: You're too dialed in.
3: Trying too hard.
1: I don't know.
3: Trying too hard.
1: You can't. So you just learn who you are. And I
3: who are you then, Celia? Who are you?
1: Turns out I do a lot of characters. Who knew?
2: Really?
1: I didn't know. I do straight down. I'm not a character actor. But when I'm backed into a corner, I'm like, where's a wig? Give me a wig. It breaks your brain apart. This is the thing. Even if you study it, there's no guarantees. And also, then it comes down to what Tom Gleason as a taskmaster feels is correct on any given day. Maybe you've just annoyed him and then he just goes, no, I've decided that that argument is wrong. So it's a wild journey, but I'm really, really excited.
0: He's the perfect taskmaster as well, Tom Gleason.
1: And Tom Cashman
0: has
1: the hardest role and does the best job on that show because he has to do these infuriating things 5 times because he's with us for every task. But worse than that, he cops so much abuse. Like I don't know if
0: that's
1: he's
0: why
1: okay.
0: he's good for it, though, isn't he?
1: Like,
0: yeah.
1: he just cops. Brett makes him do some stuff in this season that I don't think is okay. Really? There's clearly no HR on this show.
0: So now we've got to talk very quickly because we didn't have a chance to earlier because we're talking all things Taskmaster, which is tonight, 7:30 on 10. Your stand-up show, Gift Horse, this year won most outstanding show at the festival.
1: It bloody won it.
0: Congratulations.
1: Thank you. And normally I'd be super humble about this, but you can only win once and it's never going to happen again. So I'm on my real Miss Universe 2026 is the year. Yep.
0: You're off. You're taking it overseas now as well.
1: I'm going back to Edinburgh.
0: Awesome.
1: I never thought I'd go back there.
0: That's so cool.
1: But if not now, you know, when? And this is the one time I can go to Edinburgh, and if they don't like the show, I'm like, wrong.
3: It's you guys. Oh, it's you guys. It's not me.
1: Look, I'm going to have the trophy on stage with me and be like, if at any point you don't think this is funny, just know that you are incorrect. But it is also wild to me that I won best show with this show in particular, which is 100% about the fact that my boyfriend gave me an inflatable kayak for my birthday. So it turns out that's what people want from me. I've been talking about mental health, feminism, waste of time. Waste of my time. Should have been talking about bad presence. So that's the show.
3: So that's
1: touring nationally around Australia, by the way. Tickets available. Yes?
3: Go and see a Gift tour. So that's bad gift, inflatable kayak.
1: That was a bad gift for me. So I've got 55 minutes explaining why.
0: Is there a particular part or a joke in the show you were particularly proud of?
1: There's a lot. I'm really proud of it because in the beginning I was like, how can I make this something worthwhile to talk about? Because this feels so petty and privileged in the world that we're in now. So I'm really proud of the structure because it's more about getting to the core of what a bad present means, why a bad present is bad. And what it is, particularly when from someone you are close to, is it makes you go, do you not know me?
0: Yeah, it's upsetting.
1: Don't you know who I am?
0: So
1: the show is also branching out about who knows you the best. So it's friendships, it's family relationships. It's about all of that kind of stuff, but it is still very petty. There's 3.5 minutes where I complain about how much I hate jazz. Like it's also, it's just dumb. It's a very date night show, but it's the most relatable show I've ever done. I am still with him, but he hadn't seen any of the show because he didn't want to see it until it was finished. So he saw it for the first time in Melbourne 2 weeks ago on a Sunday night.
0: With a crowd.
1: Theater, with
0: a crowd. So people laughing at him.
1: 1,000 people, yeah.
0: Whoa.
6: That's awesome.
1: And I really miss him. he's fine with it. But that's the thing. I'm aware how lucky I am to be with someone who is comfortable with our relationship. Like most people, if your partner gives you a bad present, maybe you end up in the family WhatsApp. I'm talking about him up and down the country and now globally. Not an exaggeration. At this point, 15,000 people have left.
4: Right, yeah. does he feel more pressure then for like, so this Sunday, Mother's Day?
1: Yeah. Oh, no.
4: Every time a gift comes around now, is he feeling a little bit more stressed?
1: No, he's so smug. This gift ended up giving me my best show, the most successful show I've ever had.
0: Oh,
1: he's going to give me a kayak every year for the rest of my life.
2: That's just good partnering.
1: Yeah. But I'm like, just ask me what I want. Like, I can't do another show. Can't do another show. But yeah, so he's fine. He's very happy about it.
0: So you're really on fire at the moment. You also awarded the 2026 Actor for Best Stand-Up Special for I'm As Surprised As You Are. By the way, I am getting awards. Priscilla handed her own prompts into the producers on the way into the studio.
1: I just was saying, like, it's not, like, honestly, this year, I'm just, I'm having a really nice time. And it's always the way that it's not, and in this job, who knows? Taskmaster might be the last time I'm ever on television. You never know, so you've got to take the wins where you can get it. But that was a lovely surprise.
0: I've got
1: so
0: some
1: that
0: audio.
1: Was for the last show.
0: I've got some audio of you during your acceptance speech.
1: Okay. I would like to thank ChatGPT and Witchcraft.
6: Oh.
1: Can I explain
6: that? No, I'm so mad at it, guys. It's great. Try it.
1: Edward Cavalier was hosting the Actor Awards.
0: Yeah.
1: And he said beforehand, he read the nominees, and these are all very valid nominees, except for Celia Pakola, who used ChatGPT and witchcraft to write her show.
0: Very good.
1: So, of course not. Witchcraft, yes, I currently have crystals in my bra, but ChatGPT, absolutely not. It's taking all of our jobs. Don't use it. Ban ChatGPT. It's terrible for artists all over.
0: Great.
1: Ed made me get a soundbite of that. ChatGPT, I'm going to be on their ads.
0: Wild. Awesome. Hey, if you're going to go and see Seals doing stand-up, whether it's written by ChatGPT or not, it's award-winning. That's all you need to know. It's got the awards. Who cares in the end? Thanks so much for coming in, Celia. It's great to see you.
1: Such a pleasure.
0: And if you want to, if you just heard Celia and you want to see her, you can. At Taskmaster tonight, 7:30 on Channel 10.
1: I'm so excited.
0: Yes, us too. See you, mate.
1: Bye.
0: Thanks for coming in. Will and Woody.
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17: Hi, I'm Sally Pearson. Australia's para-athletics team has been announced for the Glasgow Commonwealth Games in July. Wheelchair racer Angie Ballard set to compete in a record fifth games, the most of any para-athlete ever. Daria Kazakina has been knocked out of the Italian Open this morning after falling in straight sets against American Katie McNally. And Matilda star Mary Fowler has locked up a major team title with Manchester City. Arsenal held to a 1-1 draw by Brighton, with the Gunners unable to catch ladder leaders City in the Women's Super League.
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0: Will and Woody. Hope you're having a wonderful drive home. Woodrow, the big swap is happening in about 10 minutes' time as we trade our way from a psychology textbook to an engagement ring, book to bling. Right now, though, I said one of my favourite couples in Hollywood, and there's no doubt they are. Whether they're in Hollywood, they're not necessarily just Hollywood. Anyway, look,
3: Who's a close second there?
0: No, I'm not gonna. That's behind a paywall. My favorite couples. I think we're gonna do it tomorrow.
3: Tomorrow on the show, you'll go through your top 10 famous couples.
0: Yep.
3: Of all time or current?
0: I think all time will get boring because the kids won't know who they are.
3: So current, you're gonna go through your top 10 celebrity couples.
0: Furiously. Okay. When Harrison Ford,
3: tomorrow.
0: Anyway, look, the couple that I think, you know, there are some couples when they're fighting that you think, oh God, maybe no one can do a long term relationship because nobody expects ASAP Rocky and Rihanna to separate. You just don't. They're two stalwarts. They've got kids. They seem very lovey.
3: Isn't ASAP just a beautiful man?
0: Beautiful. Did you see that Rose Byrne movie? He's in that. He's awesome in it.
3: I didn't see that.
0: It's really good. It's really good. Very intense though. Don't watch it. Don't watch it if you've just become a parent or planning on becoming a parent.
3: Okay, good.
0: Which we did. Anyway, look, they're at the Met Gala together, Rihanna If I Had Legs, I'd Kick You. That's it. They're at the Met Gala together.
3: Yeah.
0: ASAP Rocky goes over and kisses another woman on the cheek.
3: That's okay. That's just a little
0: Says good day to her. And then someone underneath it said, oh my God, so this is why they were arguing. And then a lot of people have read into their body language and the eye contact and all these different things. Yes.
3: Maybe he'd hooked up with her.
0: The internet runs wild. Turns out that the woman is a mate of Rihanna's for years, Giovanna Battaglia Engelbert. She's a designer and a stylist, and I speak a bit of Italian. They're now cool.
3: Are you sure?
0: They're just mates. Yeah, all good.
3: Engelbart wasn't there with ASAP in the past, maybe?
0: No.
3: Okay, all right.
0: No.
3: We're putting water on that completely.
0: I think completely. However, it's funny how you the internet was looking at this going like, oh, there's all these different signs as to the fact that she is
2: upset with him. And what I thought we could do right now, Woods, you and I, not that it happens very often. Tommy, have you got some game show music or something like that?
4: Oh, a game show.
2: I thought we could do a little bit of, when do you know your partner's upset with you?
3: Oh, I hate being in trouble.
2: Same. But it's, you know, just a classic, few classic ones. Me, for one, if I've said I'm going to make it home for dinner, don't make it home for dinner. And the dinner's not in like a Tupperware or on like a simmer. Just like on the stove with like a sheet of foil thrown over it.
3: Oh, is that the sign for you? So, how is it presented when you're not in trouble?
2: It's on the simmer.
3: It's a well-portioned
2: Tupperware. So you know, okay. It's like looked after. It's been portioned off for me. It's in a plate. Just, you know, and you walk in there, just like, sorry, we didn't make it. Just put it in the microwave for 2 minutes. I'm like, oh, great, thanks, darling.
3: But good.
2: It's just the sheet, like a hoochie for food.
3: Yeah, right.
2: You know, like a tarp. It's been thrown over my dinner.
3: Yeah, sure. And the point's been made. It's like, you're so late.
2: I don't deserve this.
3: Because she's probably saying to you, I don't even know if you're going to make it home tonight.
2: Yes.
3: Do you know what I mean? So I foiled it.
2: That's not the case.
3: Sometimes it is with you, mate. Even midweeks, you get a bit naughty.
2: Have you got another one for me?
3: I do. So, your wife's pretty subtle. For me, and a lot of the time with me, like, I don't know what I've done. Like, I just start, my spidey senses start tingling. I'm like, I'm panic. In trouble, but I don't know what I've done. And for me, a telltale sign is when I get home and all the lights are off.
2: Oh,
3: do you ever get that? Where you're like, it's 7 p.m., why are all the lights off?
2: Yeah,
3: it's just complete darkness in here. What have I done?
2: I know. And the extension of that is when, for me, a big one for me is, you don't know if they're going to jump out of the shadows.
3: Yeah, you're going to scare me? Or like, is our light going to turn on? Like, I'm glad you're home.
2: Yeah. It's true. Another one for me, though, is like when you don't know what's wrong. And you go over and you go, hey, is everything all good with you? And they go, yeah, all good.
3: Oh, God. Just tell me. Just tell me. I want to help.
2: I want to know.
3: I want to help.
2: And then you go, are you sure? Like, there's no problems or anything like that? Like, you're happy? Sure.
3: Oh, I hate it. Just please tell me. I'm in purgatory. Sure. I'm in purgatory right now. Just tell me.
2: I'd rather get punched in the face than sometimes.
3: Oh, sometimes I just wish we could just end it. Just go, just kick me in the nuts as hard as you can and let's move on.
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9: Hi there, I'm Laura Edison. Well, the opposition has lashed out at the government as the so-called ISIS brides and their children arrive in Australia after leaving Syria. There's speculation some will be arrested and charged with terrorism-related offences. Opposition leader Angus Taylor says they shouldn't have been allowed to return in the first place.
10: These people turned their back on our country to support this terrorist organisation. So we should be clear about what's going on here. And Labor has not confronted that.
9: The federal government has announced a new East Coast gas reserve, who are pointing to a similar scheme introduced in Western Australia to insist it's a good idea. As part of the long-awaited policy, LNG companies will be forced to divert 20% of supplies to the domestic market from July of next year. The government promising it'll put downward pressure on gas prices. The coalition is expected to lose the seat of Farah for the first time in its history. A by-election will be held in the seat this weekend following Susan Lee's resignation. One Nation and a major independent in a two-horse race for the seat. A polar blast has hit Australia's southeast, which could cause tonight's overnight low to drop to as low as 1 degree in the nation's capital. The cold weather bringing some 15 centimetres of snow to Victoria's alpine region today. And Travis Kelce says he can't wait for everyone he loves to be in the one room for his upcoming wedding to Taylor Swift. The NFL star opened up about his upcoming nuptials on his New Heights podcast with golfer Rory McIlroy. Travis and Taylor have kept pretty tight-lipped about their plans.
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9: Star Sport. Turning to sport now, and round 9 of the AFL gets underway in Perth tonight with the Hawks taking on the Dockers. Hawthorn have made 3 changes, with Clash Adair to miss with an adductor strain. Brody Ryan will make his debut. Well, tonight in NRL, it's the Dolphins up against the Bulldogs. And Souths will be without Latrell Mitchell for their clash with the Sharks this weekend. He's been sent for scans after suffering a back injury. And that is the latest in news and sport.
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28: Partly cloudy, there's a slight chance of a shower overnight and down to 18 in Mackay and Airlie. Tops at 24 in Airlie tomorrow, 26 in Mackay, 27 in the Pioneer Valley and Proserpine. It'll be sunny with a bit of fog around Whitsundays in the early morning. Then Saturday looks sunny with some southeasterlies up to 20 kilometres an hour.
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1: This could be pretty quick.
0: Could be pretty quick.
1: Okay.
0: We've all seen them. I'm asking someone who is, I'm going to say it's a guy because probably, I haven't seen a woman do it yet.
1: Neither.
0: I'm going to say it's a guy who rides one of those electronic skateboards, motorized skateboard with the controller in their hand, and they're frequently wearing a motorbike helmet.
1: And sometimes knee pads.
0: And sometimes they're still in a suit and they've got a backpack on.
1: Yeah. Brilliant.
0: Is it?
1: Yeah. It's great. Well, you know, skateboards are cool. What's cooler than that? Electronic skateboard.
0: As I said to you before, I haven't had a chance to actually talk to one of these guys because they're often whizzing past me.
1: Why do you?
0: And I imagine they're a bit like Bruce Wayne. You know, they don't want people knowing they're Batman.
1: Yeah, of course.
0: You know, so they're never going to bring their skateboard out in public.
1: Mm-mm, wouldn't have thought so.
0: So
1: do they lock them up, or do you carry it under your arm when you get to the office?
0: I would love to know that. Well, Bradley Bacon, the tech who runs the show, he brings his scooter in.
1: He brings it upstairs.
0: Rides it through the hallway.
1: He won money at the casino, which you shouldn't do. I'm not condoning that at all, but he did, and immediately bought the electronic scooter.
0: Good to know, mate.
1: Thanks. Good to have the backstory, I reckon.
0: Thanks for that. All right. So I've asked one of these guys to call. Randy's called. Randy.
1: Great.
2: Yes.
0: Randy, you ride the electronic skateboard.
2: I do ride the electronic skateboard, but not too many times, you know, just once or twice. And let me tell you, boys, no helmet, okay?
1: Oh, wow. All right, Randy.
2: Now, and I'm not condoning this to the younger listeners at the moment. It's definitely clever to wear a helmet.
1: Of course.
2: I'm more of a fool myself, but it's an easy way to get around, you know, nice and quick.
0: Nice.
2: Maybe
0: Randy.
2: You look like a bit of a, you might say a squib or something like that, but.
1: I didn't say that at all.
0: No judgment here, Randy.
1: Do you walk into places with the electronic scooter under your arm? Skateboard, sorry?
2: It's too heavy, man.
0: it's a bit of a beast.
1: So what do you do with it? What do you do with it when you get to work or a place?
2: If I get to the pub, maybe I'll ask him to put it behind the bar, you know, look after this one for me. And, I mean, that's pretty much the only place you'd want to ride it. Take it around the block a couple of times.
0: Cool, man. Cool.
2: And,
0: so,
2: and one time, you know, me and my buddy tried to get on at the same time. And
0: it all sounds great, Randy. So I've got to ask you this question, Randy, because I haven't got there yet. Okay. Do you think it's sexy?
2: Oh, God, no.
0: Oh, good. Okay, I just wanted to sort that out.
3: 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John Stevens, Birds of Tokyo, Baby Animals, Buzzbeat Maru, and Bachelor Girl. 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

0: All right, guys, we've got to keep this quick because we took 10 minutes, 20 minutes, half an hour even, trying to do a swap meet trade.
1: Stressful.
0: Update. We have got a 1985 vintage Canon camera with lens, with film. If you want to trade for us, 0429. That'll happen tomorrow. Any other trades, Woods? Any other things, any other notes?
2: Well, yeah, one note from me. You said that Rihanna and ASAP Rocky are your favourite celebrity couple right now.
0: Yep.
2: I know that you keep across this stuff. Tomorrow on the show, I think it's worth mentioning, you will be going through your top 10.
0: Yes.
2: Can you give me a little nibble?
0: No.
2: Give me one in the top 10.
0: No. There's a show note from Annalise that I think is worth mentioning that was off air.
2: Yes. Where is she?
0: Annalise, can you... Because I thought this was fascinating.
3: Yes.
0: We were talking about John Mayer earlier, off mic, and you were saying John Mayer, even though we all kind of know that he's...
3: A bad guy.
0: A bit of a pants man.
3: Yeah.
0: He somehow manages to remain sexy.
3: Yeah, he has this allure to him that we're all curious about, but it's just because he comes off as a... How do people keep going back is the question. And there's obviously a reason why people keep going back.
0: Even though they know that he's a bad guy.
3: No, they know there's nothing serious.
0: Isn't that funny? Anyway. So, like, you become such a pants man that you kind of go through this... It reaches a threshold where people treat you as an asshole, and then when the next person comes back to you, they go, "Wow, he's an asshole, but he's still picking up."
2: Yeah, he embraces the asshole, which means
0: there's got to be something there.
3: Something's going on there.
0: I think that's a really good point.
2: You said your top age is 35. We're having that chat before. He's over 35.
3: Yeah, I don't know. We'll have to just see him in person, I guess.
0: Oh, come on, Annalise. Let's not. Come on.
3: But
0: if John Mayer walks in here and he's like, "Annalise, you and me, I'm getting a car out of here. I'll take you to dinner." You're saying no.
3: I'm saying no.
0: Nice. No one believes it.
2: Oh, no.
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0: 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John Stevens, Birds of Tokyo, Baby Animals, Busby Maru, and Bachelor Girl. 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

0: involved this week. Win tickets on Star for Legends on the Lawn at Harrah Park, Saturday, May 30th. The amazing Jimmy Barnes playing his greatest hits. John Stevens, Birds of Tokyo, Baby Animals, Busby Maru, and Bachelor Girl. Win all this week right here. 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Go, Harvey
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BB Rexha and Faithless. 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
1: 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Tired of traffic jams? 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

all this week. 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The amazing Jimmy Barnes playing his greatest hits. John Stevens, Birds of Tokyo, Baby Animals, Busby Maru, and Bachelor Girl. Win all this week right here. 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

0: like those mates that just want to keep going. 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
1: Celia Piccola's in the studio with us. Welcome, Seals.
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1: Hey, now we're going to talk about Taskmaster, which premieres tonight, 7:30 on 10.
2: Are you fans? Need
1: yes,
2: to know.
1: Massive.
3: How could you not be a fan?
2: I feel like with Taskmaster, people are like either obsessed.
3: Super fans, yeah.
2: Mm-hmm. Nerds, super fan. I'm on the Reddit thread. I'm all over it. Yeah. Greg Davies tattoo. Here I go. Yeah. People are like, what is it? Airtasker? Is that where you call someone to come and make a bed for you? I'm like, no. So you guys are in.
4: Hundo.
5: Watch you diehard? Yeah. Have you always been a diehard fan?
2: I appreciate the format. I've not watched a lot of it just because I don't really like comedy. genuinely, in my day to day, I watch a lot of true crime and drama and stuff.
1: Oh,
2: so
1: really?
2: 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Since I knew I was doing it, I've

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0: 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It's Will and Woody, keeping you up. 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
5: Book to Bling Woods. I mean, Paris, in her wildest dreams, when she was looking at the dusty old psychology textbook she had in her house, never thought, you know, even if putting them into a magic machine, even if she had a genie in a bottle to be able to turn to them and go, hey, can you turn these into a $10,000 engagement ring? They'd probably go, that's too much of a tall order.
7: Yeah.
5: My powers do not extend that far.
7: Mm-hmm.
5: And
7: yet,
5: here are you and I on the radio trading with you guys listening right now. Through the power of this communal audience, we are planning on turning that textbook into exactly that, a $10,000 engagement ring for Paris with you guys.
7: We've already turned it into a 15-inch MacBook Pro. It's in 2 days. We've done two trades and we are up to a MacBook Pro. I mean, sure, it's from 11 years ago, but it's still good. Everyone, all Apple fans know that 2015 was a great year for the MacBook.
5: Stop talking tech.
7: They've gone a bit downhill since then.
5: You do it to yourself.
7: The 2015 MacBook is delicious.
5: The phone lines have been open on the text line for a while now, 0429 13 1065 with people. Hi, I'm Matt and I'm offering to trade a $500 wakeboard that's never been used for the MacBook.
7: All right, Matt.
5: That's pretty good.
7: Go. Okay.
5: We've got another one here. I will offer a PlayStation 4 with multiple controllers. It already has a lot of games downloaded for a trip to... For a trip to New York City, wrong thing.
7: He's confused the bit. So, guys, the thing you're getting is a laptop.
5: Yes, you're not getting, we're not trading, you don't tell us what you want.
7: No.
5: The laptop's what we're offering. Yeah. I've got here a bottle of gin, not used.
7: Oh, yeah. What kind of gin?
5: A Pokemon Toasty Maker.
7: Oh, that's fun. No, that's a bit of
5: and
7: fun.
5: And Dale's offering 2 32-inch TVs, one with a DVD player attached.
7: Holy guacamole.
5: So there's a few things there going on in the text line. But if you would like to offer us something now, you can't text us. Call 13 1065. We're going to make the swap right now, guys. So let's get involved. We've got Will. Will, what would you like to swap?
8: I'll swap a 100-inch portable projector.
7: Here we go. So sorry, the projector isn't 100 inches, isn't it? Is it? You're saying
8: the screen that comes with it.
7: I just need to ask the question.
5: Well, otherwise
7: Will.
5: You'd just get a TV.
7: Well, that's what I was. That's why I was asking the question. Will, what? How many times have you used it? Why are you giving it away?
8: I think I've used it once. Or I've set it up and got bored of it.
5: God. What's the brand, Will? What's the brand on the projector? I'm going to let you have a think about it. I'm going to move to Hannah because we need some more because they can be cheap projectors. They can be cheap.
7: Really?
5: Yes.
7: Okay.
5: Hannah. Hannah. Oh.
9: Yes.
5: What would you like
7: to... Did you just close a very squeaky door or is that a child?
9: That's my child.
5: Oh, wow.
7: Say hello from us. What would you like to swap for the 15-inch laptop?
9: An engagement ring.
5: Your engagement ring?
9: My old one.
5: What's it worth?
9: From an ex. About a grand.
5: About $1,000. I mean, it doesn't get us to the 10,000 loops, but it moves us forward.
7: It's just tempted to just wrap this one up in a nice bow, isn't it? Because at the end
5: of
7: the day, all she said was engagement.
5: No, but we've heard from her fiancé since, and he wants it to be a $10,000 ring, which is fair enough.
7: Let's go to a song.
5: Yeah.
7: Let's talk. Business,
5: and the lines
7: obviously.
5: Are open, guys. 131065. Give us a call if you'd like to make a trade. You've heard all this, and you go, guy, that's sawdust. What everyone's offering there.
7: God, it's not the projector.
5: If you've got a Trump item and you reckon you are the one to make the trade today and you would like a 15-inch MacBook Pro, 11 years old, there's a little bit of...
7: Still works.
5: That's the fine print.
7: Still works.
5: Still works.
7: Great mouse on it. Great mouse pad.
5: Let's make another step towards the engagement ring. It's Book to Bling, the swap meet. Will and Woody.
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1: I never met you, but I wanted to invite you to the party. And you walked in with those green eyes, never stolen by nobody. And they flicker to the future for a moment I could picture. Then you touched me

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Win tickets on Star for Legends on the Lawn at Harrah Park, Saturday, May 30th. The amazing Jimmy Barnes playing his greatest hits. John Stevens, Birds of Tokyo, Baby Animals, Busby Maru, and Bachelor Girl. Win all this week right here. 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

0: everyone's favourite Legends on the Lawn returns for 2026, starring the mighty Jimmy Barnes playing his greatest hits, along with John Stevens, Birds of Tokyo, Baby Animals, Busby Maru and Bachelor Girl. 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
0: Harvey Norman Computers Mackay, making buffering a thing of the past.
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0: projection. Billy Jean, Starmer Coyne, The Whit Sunday, Scotty and Paley. Friday morning on The Brekkie Show. It's 7.23. Hello there.
1: Hey, Scotty and Kay, how you going? It's Andrew here.
2: G'day, Andrew. How you going, Andrew?
1: Yeah, good, mate. He was just talking about quarries on Maxi Mac.
0: Yeah.
1: Yeah, I work out of a quarry. It's called King's Quarry on Barry Lane.
0: I know the one you mean, yep.
1: Yeah, you're welcome to come out and have a look if you want.
0: Oh, look, Kaylee.
2: What is there to see, honestly?
0: Lots of rocks, I'm guessing, Kaylee.
1: Mate, we got heaps of rocks here. And lots to think of.
2: I think Scotty's going to make me go for educational reasons.
0: No, 100% we're going to go and visit a quarry.
1: Mate, I listen to you every morning. You're bloody hilarious. Yep. Yeah, I love it.
0: Was that Comedy Gold just before there?
2: Even though I'm a complete idiot, as long as you get a laugh, that's all that matters.
0: Yeah. Look, I'll tell you what.
1: Oh, mate. That was funny.
0: We've got your phone number here. We'll give you a buzz after 9 and we'll sort out some time maybe next week to come and
2: have a look at the quarry.
1: Yeah, it's right. You can see it running and everything, how we crushed the rock and everything, mate. Oh, that's good.
2: I'm here for this because I'm going to be so much smarter after this.
0: We will be in touch.
1: All right, awesome.
0: Good on you, Andrew. Thank you very much for the call.
2: And if
0: actually looking forward to this, if I'm being honest with you.
2: And if you have some business that I would have no idea about, maybe we will be interested in coming out and checking it out.
0: Get in touch. Absolutely. Hey, up next we're going to have a chat with a young guy, Caden. He's doing some fundraising at the basketball tomorrow night. That's next here on Star.

0: Drive safe, Star Mackay in the Wit Sundays. McDonald's Meteors Meteorettes tomorrow night against the Brisbane Capitals at the Crater. They're doing some fundraising there for kidney health.
1: Incredible that they're going to be focusing on that one and raising money for kidney health. Extra way to fundraise, though. Apparently, we're getting a bit of a barbershop going on at the basketball.
0: Absolutely. Young Caden's with us now. Morning, mate. How are you?
2: Hey, how are you?
0: I'm great. But how old are you, Caden?
2: I'm 13.
0: 13 years old.
1: Wow. Caden, we hear you're going to be shaving your head, raising money. We want to know how short you're going, for starters.
2: Well, look, just shaving it at
1: like,
2: this point.
1: To the skin?
0: Oh, I get, what, number one
1: like,
0: kind
1: that,
0: of thing? Number one, number two?
1: Skin, right?
2: Yeah, one? Looking not... at like a 1-2.
0: Yeah, yeah that's all right. You need a little bit of fuzz there, a little bit of warmth.
1: Right down, goodness me. That's game for winter, but for a great cause. Why did you want to do this?
2: Look, I just think it's a great network and doing this, like my grandma's had kidney disease and this has connected us with a bunch of people who have gone through the same thing and it's truly a great cause.
0: Very cool. And you're going to be doing it in front of everyone at the basketball tomorrow night?
2: In front of everyone, yeah.
0: Very cool.
1: Now, I've got up at the basketball and had to sing the national anthem before. You'll be getting up on court, getting your hair shaved. I've got to say, it can be a bit nerve-wracking, right, in that moment, but just know everybody's cheering you on.
0: Absolutely.
2: Yeah, look, that stage is always nerve-wracking. Been up there for a few times and it's terrifying. I'm really excited.
0: Now, how much have you raised so far?
2: So far, we've raised $1,450.
1: Wow.
0: Nice. And people will be able to donate tomorrow night some way as well?
2: Yeah. So we'll be going around collecting money. There should be links and QR codes at the game as well.
0: Okay.
1: Yeah, go around that corporate side and you know they've got money.
0: Yep. All right, keep an eye out for Caden tomorrow night, raising some money all about kidney health at the basketball for the Meteors and the Meteorettes games at 6:30 and 8:30. Hey, Caden, thanks so much and have a good night tomorrow.
2: Awesome. Thank you.
0: No problem at all. We're running a tad late. 7:30 news coming up soon. Then we're getting into Hit the Spot.
1: Oh, we've got a new song for you, and we're so excited.
0: I regret suggesting this one. More coming up after the news next.
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12: Good morning, Joseph Price with your local news. We're being urged to wear blue today and help raise funds to stamp out bullying. It's Do It for Dolly Day, and local schools and businesses are getting on board, including Mackay State High School. It's in honour of 14-year-old Dolly Everett, who took her own life in 2018 after ongoing bullying. Her mum, Kate, says bullying affects so many people.
13: In fact, one in four students in grades 4 to 9 report being bullied in person every few weeks. So sadly, this is something that so many Australians have experienced and understand, and they see the work we're doing to make Australia a kinder place, and they want to do something to help.
12: A combined $12 million in funding will go towards environmental restoration projects in the Mackay-Whitsunday-Isaac region. Nearly $2.5 million is being spent on targeted weed management and revegetation to protect two nationally significant threatened ecological communities. Reef Catchments has also secured $9.6 million to restore Lagoon Creek wetlands and improve Great Barrier Reef water quality. A launch event tonight will give locals a teaser of the Mackay Festival of Arts. It takes place at the Civic Centre lawn at 6 p.m. and there'll be food, entertainment and a licensed bar, as well as early bird tickets on sale. The festival itself will run from July 1st to August 9th at venues all around the Mackay region. The Cowboys have re-signed 5'8" Jake Clifford for a further 2 years. Clifford has appeared in 98 NRL games, including 73 in Cowboys colours across two separate stints. Coach Todd Payton says it's a huge boost to see him stay at the club.
14: He has been open with his desire to nail down that position in the halves and stay at the club. And what I like is his consistency every day here at training. He's gone after it, and the way he's playing to his strengths, he's been consistently in our best players from week to week over the first 9 rounds. So, yeah, it's just a reward for his effort and hard work.
12: And Whitsunday locals can get a free ride on the Airlie Beach Ferris wheel today. Head down to the Airlie Beach foreshore between 2 and 4 p.m. today. Show your photo ID with a Whitsunday address to enjoy a free spin on the wheel.
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15: Good morning, I'm Rob McLennan. Vigils have been held overnight across the country to honour the life of Kumanjai Little Baby. The largest were in Darwin and Alice Springs, where mourners wore pink as a tribute to the 5-year-old whose body was discovered in a riverbed last week. Three of the four so-called ISIS brides who've returned from a Syrian refugee camp have been arrested. Three touched down in Melbourne last night, two immediately taken into custody. A third was picked up by federal police at Sydney Airport. Assistant Commissioner Stephen Nutt says that woman will face court today on serious charges.
16: Entering or remaining in a declared area and being a member of a terrorist organisation.
15: Thousands of Aussie teachers and students are on alert after a global cyber attack on the Canvas learning platform. Experts say while the risk to sensitive data is low, those impacted should reset their passwords. And a man's been arrested on the royal family's Sandringham estate after allegedly threatening Prince Andrew as he walked his dog.
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15: Round 9 of AFL continues tonight with the Lions versus the Blues and Port taking on the Bulldogs. Last night, Freo beat the Hawks by 15 points after lagging by 19 at three-quarter time. Coach Justin Longmuir praising his side.
18: 4 games in 18 days or whatever we did. Didn't hear any players whinging about it, talking about how sore they were. They just got to work.
15: And in NRL, the Bulldogs have sunk to a fourth straight defeat, thrashed by the Dolphins 44-12 at Suncorp.
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21: Star weather.
0: Well, it's supposed to be a sunny day around Mackay in the Whitsundays today. Just doing the rounds of all the webcams around the Whitsundays and still a little cloudy in parts. Early Beach 24, Mackay 26, Proserpine Pioneer Valley 27. Tomorrow sunny. Sunday, slight chance of a shower. Monday, a shower or two. On our coast and beaches, south-southeaster around 15 to 25 knots today and across the weekend. Seas above a metre, unfortunately. Bukasia right now, 19.
20: 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Because patience isn't your strongest setting anyway.
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0: Hit the spots coming up next.
1: Tell them what song we're doing, all Scott. Right,
0: so,
1: play it.
0: So we discovered the other week that my register sits around the Johnny Cash.
1: Yes. Kind of you thing, actually you know. Don't sound bad.
0: Phil, you know, that kind of, you know, sort of, you know, deep thing.
1: But the feminist in me said enough of these men. So we're doing this one. We're going to have a girl to do.
0: How am I going to do this?
1: Stupid. Or is it?
0: That'll do. That'll do.
1: Slow.
0: How am I... going to do Man Child. I'm going to sound absolutely ridiculous.
1: Stomp your feet and get ready. We're about to sing to all the man children.
0: All right, hit the spots coming up next. Star Mackay and the Whitsundays. This is the little game where I've cut out the middle of the song and we've got to sing the missing lyrics and try and get the timing. It's all about the timing.
1: It's not easy and you can play along in the car. You might do even a bit better than we do.
0: It's up next after Nelly. Star Mackay and the Whitsundays. Scotty and Kaylee. 7:40.

0: Just a Dream, Star McKay, The Whit Sunday, Scotty and Kaylee. You got the Brekkie Show, Paddy's live at the Star Ferris Wheel. It's back with Skyline Attractions in Airlie Beach, free rides for locals between 2 and 4 this afternoon.
1: Okay. Hit
2: me, baby. Scotty and Kaylee's Hit the Spot.
3: I am so excited because we had Horses, Daryl Braithwaite.
0: Yes.
3: Then we had Smash Mouth, I'm a Believer.
0: Great song.
3: The Chicks finally get a look in here. Sabrina Carpenter's Man Child is where we're at.
0: Okay.
3: This was your suggestion, just FYI.
0: Well, I was going through shortlisting. It wasn't, you know.
3: And as soon as you said that, we were sold.
0: Yeah, you jumped on it. We haven't even worked out. How are we doing this? Who's doing what?
3: Well, I'm definitely starting because I think we do better when I start. Like, you're better at timing it out because you're a drummer.
0: So I'm doing that one there. Oh, that means I've got to bring it home.
3: Yeah,
0: because there's only one, two, three. There's only four lines for us to fill in here.
3: That's right. And I can't wait to hear you say there's a cuter word for it. I know.
0: I still don't know how I'm going to do that. I still don't know how I'm going to do that line yet. I'm going to make it up as I go along. Okay. Sabrina Carpenter, Man Child. This is Hit the Spot. Sing along in the car. I've chopped out the middle. I think it's about 13 seconds, 15 seconds.
3: Something like that. Play along in the car. If you nail this the first time, I'm very impressed.
0: We've got to fill the gap perfectly and it'll come in with a couple of drum beats and then into Man Child.
3: Okay, here we go.
0: All right, fingers crossed. Hit the spot. You just say you're finished, didn't know we started. It's all just so
3: familiar, baby. What do you call it? Stupid.
0: Or is it slow?
3: Maybe it's useless.
0: But there's a cuter word for it. I know.
3: Man child?
0: Nah.
3: Very slightly off. I reckon you could take that there's a cuter word for it. I know.
0: Oh, possibly.
3: Like even slower, yeah.
0: Would it surprise you that I've never sung this song before?
3: Actually, yes. It's so catchy.
0: No, I've never sung along to that one. Let's just check the end of that again.
4: Word for it.
0: I know.
3: Man child.
0: Yeah, see that little bit there needs to come in straight away.
3: Yeah, it does.
0: The little
3: Yeah.
0: All right. About half a second off, half even a second off.
3: That wasn't even that far off. In fact, I think you nailed the man child for a first try.
0: Don't know about that.
3: Even your little, there's a cuter word. I love it.
0: Did you like the way I bit my lip just before the line?
3: Did you? Oh, the microphone was covering it.
0: No. We'll try it again next Friday, unfortunately. Man child, Sabrina Carpenter, as we try and hit the spot, Star McKay and the Whit Sundays.
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1: Free sausage sizzles and face painting too.
0: I look forward to that. I might not even have brekkie at home tomorrow to come down and smash some snags.
1: I could imagine you doing that too, mate.
0: Yum. Looking forward to it tomorrow morning from 10.
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0: Hey, Debbie, Scotty and Kaylee at Star here. How are you?
4: Good morning.
5: Yeah, good, thank you.
0: We saw that you've entered for Around the World in 15K. We wanted to have a chat with you about where you want to go.
5: Well, I've always wanted to do Los Angeles, do Route 66, go to Las Vegas.
0: Yeah.
5: And then I've always wanted to see Niagara Falls.
1: Ah, right.
0: I've got a mate who years ago, he and a friend travelled over to the US and they did Route 66 together. They hired an old car and drove the original Route 66.
5: That's what I want to do.
1: Oh, goodness me. So you want to get to the States, you want to explore all around those iconic movie moments.
0: Mm.
5: Yes.
1: Okay, well, that's definitely a reason to put your name down for that one. 15 grand spending money and a $15,000 holiday around the world.
0: Yeah, who would you tag along with you?
5: Oh, I'll take my partner.
0: Oh, yeah, good stuff.
1: Lovely.
0: Good stuff. So nice.
5: Yeah, we'll have to see it together.
1: Yeah. You have to share the spending money that way.
0: Oh, yeah. That's all right. Hey, Deborah, you're in the running. Twin, thanks so much for jumping on star1019.com.au and entering.
1: And make sure you save spending money for Rodeo Drive if you win.
5: Okay, I will.
0: Yes. Now, we've called you at work. Whereabouts do you work so we can just give you a shout out?
5: I work at Lawrence and Hanson in Badger.
1: Well, hello to all the crew there at Lawrence and Hanson.
0: Good on you. Hey, good luck in the competition, Deborah. Thank you so much.
5: Okay, thank you for the call.
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0: every morning, Star McKay in the Whit Sunday, Scotty and Kaylee, Instagram coming up just after the news.
1: You got the questions over there? Taking a look?
0: Yes.
1: Yep.
0: Yes, here they are.
1: He has not taken a look, ladies and gents. I would say winnable. Very winnable.
0: I would have struggled.
1: You're kidding.
0: Like I said to our caller we had yesterday, sometimes the questions are in your lane and others they're on the other side of the pool.
1: That's very true. And it's just whatever mood I'm in.
0: Yep. We'll do that for $1,000 after our 8 o'clock news next.
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11: Good morning, Joseph Price with your local news. Today is World Ovarian Cancer Day, a global call to action with too many women still being left behind. Around 12 McKay women are diagnosed with the disease every year, which has a 49% survival rate. Ovarian Cancer Australia CEO Debbie Scheel says we need to close the health gaps involved with the disease.
12: Ovarian cancer is Australia's most lethal female-specific cancer. Survival rates are unacceptably low and diagnosis often comes very late. World Ovarian Cancer Day is more than just raising awareness. It's a global call to action to close the gaps that cost lives and ensure that no woman is left behind.
11: Staff from Mackay Regional Council are rolling up their sleeves to save lives. They're taking part in the annual Australia Red Cross Lifeblood Local Government Blood Drive, aiming to beat last year's effort of 33 donations. Mayor Greg Williamson says each donation can save up to three lives.
13: Blood donation across the board is really, really important. A lot of people think blood's needed for road trauma and things like that. That's only a small section. Most of the blood that's donated in Australia, here in Mackay, goes to cancer and bloodborne diseases. And so it's really important. You know, everybody knows somebody who's suffering from cancer.
11: Local schools and workplaces, including Serena Sugarshed, are taking a stand against bullying today. It's Do It For Dolly Day in honour of 14-year-old Dolly Everett, who took her own life in 2018 after ongoing bullying. Her mum, Kate, says funds raised today will go towards Dolly's dream to support its anti-bullying programs.
14: It's really important that local kids and teens in the bush and other regional areas know that Dolly's Dream is here to help them if they are having a bullying problem. And it's why we're so grateful to all the locals that get involved with Do It For Dolly Day every year. And we wouldn't be here without their support.
11: And plenty of sporting action in Mackay this weekend. The Meteors and Meteorettes take on the Brisbane Capitals tomorrow night at Mackay Basketball Stadium. Women tip off at 6:30 p.m. before the men at 8:30. Then on Sunday, the Mackay Cutters host the PNG Hunters at BB Print Stadium at 2:10 in the Arvo.
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15: Hello, I'm Robert Clennon. Well, we're being assured the hantavirus outbreak on that cruise ship off Africa is not the beginning of another pandemic. So far, it's claimed three of the five people confirmed with it, but the World Health Organization's Dr. Maria van Kerkhove says we're not dealing with COVID part two.
16: This is not coronavirus. This is a very different virus. Hantaviruses have been around for quite a while. There's a confined area. We have five confirmed cases so far.
15: Federal police have arrested three of the four ISIS brides after they returned from a Syrian refugee camp overnight. Two who arrived in Melbourne are expected to be charged with slavery offences. Another is due in court in Sydney today, charged with terror crimes. Days after Donald Trump predicted the war in Iran would soon be over, Tehran is telling a different story. Iranian media is saying the country's leaders are still reviewing messages from the US. No decision has been made. And mourners have gathered overnight for vigils around the country for murdered five-year-old Kumanjai Little Baby.
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15: The Dolphins have surged to a 44-12 victory over the Bulldogs at Suncorp, putting them within striking distance of the NRL top eight. Coach Christian Wolf says they're starting to make some waves.
17: We put a lot of pressure on ourselves. We defended really well. Penalty count and your tackles in the cage and all those things were massive against us.
15: And in AFL, Frio has stunned the Hawks with a last quarter come from behind 88-73 win. That's the latest news in sport.
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0: We're supposed to end up with a mostly sunny day today. Airlie 24, Mackay 26, Prossy Pioneer Valley 27. Tomorrow sunny. Sunday, slight chance of a shower. Monday, shower or two. On the beaches, the coastline, south-southeasterly, 15 to 25 knots across the weekend. Sea sitting above a metre right across the weekend and today. And at Seaforth right now, 21.
2: Harvey Norman Computers Mackay, where even updates don't ruin your day. Who could take home the cash this time? Star.
1: Five questions, 30 seconds on the clock. 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
0: Do not wait. 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

0: Key star McKay in the Wet Sundays. Big weekend for sport. McDonald's, Meteors and Meteorettes against the Capitals tomorrow night, 6:30 and 8:30. And then the Cutters against the PNG Hunters Sunday at 2.
1: Harvey Norman Computers McKay, making slow laptops a distant memory. Who could take home the cash this time? Star.
2: Rebecca is on the way to work in Rural View this morning. How's it going?
3: Yeah, good.
0: Start
3: Friday.
0: Yeah, you ready for $1,000?
3: I sure am.
0: Good.
2: Rebecca, if you win the grand, what are you spending that one on? A little splurge or responsible?
3: No. Unfortunately,
2: Bill. Boring.
3: I know.
0: All right, Rebecca, five questions, 30 seconds. You can say pass if there's time. We go back around again and we take your first answer, okay?
3: Yeah.
2: Rebecca, are you ready?
3: Yes, I am.
2: Your time starts in 3, 2, 1. What is the name of Billie Eilish's new movie released today?
3: Pass.
2: Rihanna shares her children with which rapper?
3: Pass.
2: Which Oscar-nominated actor is dating Kylie Jenner?
3: Pass.
2: Ella Langley teamed up with Riley Green on which hit song?
3: Pass.
2: Robert Irwin recently turned heads modelling underwear for which brand?
3: Bond.
2: Oh, we'll take that.
0: Take that.
2: We'll take that.
0: You know what? I wouldn't have won the $1,000. I would have done about as well.
2: You're listening to a radio station, Rebecca. Like, I don't know what to tell you, babe.
0: I would have done as well as you, Rebecca.
2: Both y'all need to check yourself. All right, press the button, Scotty. Unfortunately, no good. You did get the Robert Irwin question right. We all cannot forget that ad.
3: Exactly right.
2: And we burned into the memory. In fact, I think of it when I close my eyes. Hey, that's creepy. He's so young. Hit me hard and soft.
3: Exactly.
2: Sorry. Sorry. I didn't mean to laugh like that. Hit Me Hard and Soft, the tour, is Billie Eilish's new movie released today. It's in 3D. You can check it out. 4 o'clock, I think, is the first viewing at BCC today. Rihanna shares her children with ASAP Rocky is his name. He's renowned to date lots of models and stuff. Ended up with Rihanna and have a couple kids. He's the reason she hasn't released new music. Oscar-nominated actor that Kylie Jenner is dating is Timothée Chalamet. And Ella Langley teamed up with Riley Green for the hit song. I highly recommend you listen to it, Rebecca. You Look Like You Love Me. It's such a fun song.
3: Yeah, okay.
0: There we go.
3: I'll tune in more often, hey?
2: Good idea.
0: All right, Rebecca, thanks for giving us a buzz and having a crack at Instagram.
3: Thank you. Have a great weekend, guys.
0: You too. Have a good one. Do it again Monday after 8 for $1,000 here on Star.
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0: Ed Star Mackay in the Whit Sunday, Scotty and Kaylee here. Good morning. It's 8:21. Yesterday we were talking on the show about the Gordon White Library.
1: Yeah, that's a bit of a contentious one at the moment. Of course, the North Mackay Library closing down to make way for more funding to go into the Northern Beaches Community Centre and Library.
0: Yep. So we're saying, you know, last time you've been into a library, I remember last time I went into the one in the city, and you just go in and it's so peaceful. Mm. I reckon I could just go there for a snooze sometime.
1: Well, of course you would like no talking. It makes it. In fact, I mean, I can't remember the last time I've been into a library, to be honest with you.
0: Really?
1: Yeah.
0: That long ago?
1: Yeah.
0: I was reading yesterday. Now, I know there are people in the community who are, you know, really quite mad about
1: what's
0: going on.
1: Especially people with, like, young families and stuff. It gives them somewhere to go. And I guess it's just harder when it's now one road in, one road out of the Northern Beaches.
0: Yep. Lots of people talking about it on the community groups around Mackay and the Whit Sundays. And I saw one yesterday. Karen posted this one up.

0: Karen said maybe a little protest outside the library
1: protest
0: is in order, of course, with placards in hand.
1: Wow.
0: Which is going next.
1: Well, I mean, didn't they close down the printers in the library? How are you going to get those?
0: I don't know.
1: No, that's a joke.
0: So that was yesterday morning. Yes. I saw that. And then I was going home yesterday, and you're not going to believe this, I went past the Gordon White Library and there was a protest going on out the front of the library. I recorded it.
1: Yeah, okay.
2: What do we want?
1: Oh, my God.
2: The library to stay open. When do we want it? Now. What do we want? The library to stay open. When do we want it? Now.
0: So.
1: You're an idiot, hey? It would be the most.
2: It's a library.
1: It would be the, like, the least aggressive protest
0: yeah,
1: ever.
0: Yeah, that's what I'm hey, thinking.
1: Should we talk like that in
0: yeah,
1: a library?
0: Yeah, let's try the summon rating. Shh.
1: Do you guys like ASMR? Because we're going to talk like this for the rest of the show.
0: So I don't know if that protest will ever get off the ground, the real one anyway.
1: I hope it does. I do feel for the people that are really committed to the library.
0: Yep. 8:24, Star Mackay and the Wit Sundays. Now, after 8:30 today, Never Told Mum. We've been doing this all week, getting your stories on our Facebook page, stuff that you never told your mum. No park grazing dinner. We have someone who is going to confess to their mum something from their childhood the mum does not know about.
1: No idea. So waiting in the wings, we'll be doing that one real soon. It's all thanks to Harvey Norman Betting Mackay.
0: Star Mackay in the Wit Sundays. Corona.

0: Corona Star Mackay and the Wit Sunday, Scotty and Kaylee. Still the chance to win tickets for Legends on the Lawn coming up before nine, which is very cool.
1: Yeah, super excited. That one coming up at the end of the month. Who doesn't love a good festival? And Jimmy Barnes, legend.
0: Yep, only weeks away for that. We've got our Star 8:30 News Sport Weather next, and then that big confession to a mum. Mm. Can't say too much because...
1: might spoil it.
0: Can't give anything.
1: Don't want to spoil it.
0: Nope. 8:30 News next.
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9: Good morning, Joseph Price with your local news. Too many women are being left behind by gaps in the detection and treatment of Australia's most lethal female-specific cancer. This World Ovarian Cancer Day is serving as a global call to action to boost outcomes for Aussie women. Around 12 Mackay women are diagnosed with the disease every year, which has a 49% survival rate. Ovarian Cancer Australia CEO Debbie Scheel says we must act now before things get worse.
10: In Australia, ovarian cancer is projected to increase by 58% by 2050. This is a stark reminder of what's ahead if we don't act now. This World Ovarian Cancer Day, we're calling for urgent, sustained investment in research, treatment, and support, because without it, outcomes for women just simply will not improve.
9: Anglo-American's Moranbah North Mine Rescue Team have secured 3 gold medals after competing against the world's best in Zambia. They competed at the International Mine Rescue Competition alongside the team from Grosvenor Mine last week. Moranbah North won first place in the rope rescue, first aid and firefighting, while Grosvenor also performed strongly, taking home a silver medal for the mine's rescue skills and obstacle course. The Mackay Festival of Arts will hold a launch event tonight, taking place at the Civic Centre lawn at 6 p.m. It'll give locals a look at what to expect at this year's festival. There'll be food, entertainment and a licensed bar, as well as early bird tickets on sale. The festival itself will run from July 1st to August 9th at venues all around the region. And a call to all North Queensland fans to come and support a club legend tonight. Veteran forward Jason Tamalolo will become the Cowboys' most capped player when he takes to the field against the Eels at Queensland Country Bank Stadium. Coach Todd Payton is urging supporters to make it a night to remember.
11: Be loud, be vocal, and I'd like everyone to turn up as much as they can. I know it's a difficult time slot, 8 o'clock on a Friday night, but it's a big occasion for our club. You know, all the blood, sweat and tears and, you know, the torture that Jace has put through his body, I think we can turn up in droves and repay the faith that way.
12: National News now.
13: Hi there, I'm Robert Clennon. One of the ISIS brides who arrived in Australia last night will face court in Sydney this morning on allegations of remaining in a declared conflict zone in Syria and joining Islamic State. Assistant Commissioner Stephen Nutt alleges some of the women engaged in crimes against humanity related to slavery.
14: These offences each carry a maximum penalty of 25 years imprisonment.
13: We're being assured the hantavirus outbreak on that cruise ship off the African coast is not the beginning of another pandemic. So far, it's claimed 3 out of the 5 people confirmed to have it. There are 2 other suspected cases. 4 Aussies on board are not affected. Well, beloved wildlife warrior Sir David Attenborough's had a newly discovered wasp named after him to celebrate his 100th birthday. He says he's been swamped with greetings.
15: I simply can't reply to each of you all separately. But I would like to thank you all most sincerely for your kind messages.
12: There are massive deals which are happening right now at Nissan Proserpine. You can see for yourself at Whitsunday Autos. It's the experience that you've been waiting for.
13: Star Sport. In AFL, Fremantle Footy Club's on top of the ladder after a come-from-behind win over the Hawks. The Dockers booting the last 5 goals of the game to win by 15 points. And Hawks coach Sam Mitchell saying an injury to Tom Brass has made it worse.
16: Losing your fullback is never ideal. It meant we had to push Weds into the back line, which compromised our forward structure a bit. But you know, there's no excuses.
13: And in NRL, the Dolphins have continued the Bulldogs' misery with a 44-12 belting of Canterbury.
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18: Star weather.
0: So sunny today. Airlie Beach 24, Mackay 26, Proserpine Piney Valley 27. Tomorrow sunny. Sunday, slight chance shower. Monday might be a shower or two. On the beaches, the coastline south-southeasterly about 15 to 25 knots across the weekend and today with seas around a metre. And at West Mackay right now, 20.
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18: A fresh new way to wake up around Mackay and the Whip Sundays. Yeah. Come on, now shake it up. Get up. I'm real, it up. It's Scotty and Kaylee on Star.
1: This is your official reminder. And Scotty, take this as your reminder too. Sunday's Mother's Day.
0: Yes.
1: Get your wife, get your mum a nice gift, something to say thank you, I love you, and I recognise that you are the best.
0: Yep. Absolutely.
1: Scott, don't forget your wife.
0: I won't.
1: Take the kids to go get something
0: lovely
1: nice.
0: Coffee Sunday yeah. morning yeah. and breakfast in bed.
1: Beautiful.
0: And
1: that's
0: it'll
1: what
0: go
1: I want
0: cold, and I'll say, get off your phone, stop scrolling. Your breakfast is going cold.
1: And Christine, if he doesn't do it, you let me know. I'll rock around and I'll come serve your breakfast.
0: And 10 minutes later, I have to go, get off your phone and eat your breakfast. That's what happens.
1: It is.
0: It's relationships.
1: Yes.
0: It happens in relationships. It happens with husbands, wives. It can happen with mothers and daughters.
1: Yes.
0: Where things in the relationship, you know, there's just funny stuff sometimes.
1: Yes. And we do have a daughter on the line. We're not going to spoil anything because next up, she's going to have to call her mum and make a confession. Never told mum is what we've been running for Mother's Day to win a pass to go along to Note Park tomorrow night.
0: Yeah, beautiful afternoon there.
1: Yep. Live music, all of that. And it's all thanks to Harvey Norman Betting. Mm. Also got some packs and stuff to give away later on.
0: Yep. So thanks everyone that entered. We've picked who we think is the best. The confession is coming up next here on Star. Alex Warren.

0: Star McKay in the Whit Sunday, Scotty and Kaylee. Good morning. Paddy's live this afternoon at the Airlie Beach Ferris Wheel. Skyline attractions where you go online, or if you're a local, free rides between 1 and 2. Now we have India with us for Never Told Mum. How are you?
1: I'm good. How are you?
0: Very good.
2: You're not nervous at all?
1: A little bit.
0: So we've got something you never told your mum. Note Park Grazing doing an amazing dinner tomorrow night, live entertainment. Now, are you going to go with your mum, or what's the go here?
1: I wanted to go with her, but she's having a lovely time in Sydney at the moment. So she's just taken herself on a Mother's Day thing, which is fine. And I'm a mum too, so, you know.
2: You can go and
1: I'll
2: celebrate.
1: Exactly.
2: But in order to go along to this one, yes, score this pass, you're going to need to confess to your mum something you did when you were younger. You registered this one at star1019.com.au. Just briefly, what are you going to confess to your mum?
1: I'm going to confess, and when I was younger, she had a friend, and she's still friends with this person, so I'm not going to say their name.
2: No.
1: who used to call up all the time and want to talk to mum and leave, you know, on the old home phones and leave messages, call me back, you know, call me back.
2: Oh,
1: and
2: romance.
1: Me and my sister would just delete it and never tell her, or she would call up and say, is your mum there? And we'd be right in front of her. We'd be like, no, sorry.
0: Right, okay.
2: I used to do stuff like that, actually. That's great.
0: Okay, India, we are about to call your mum. Kaylee and I are going to sit back, and it will be your job to run the show and do a bit of, hi, mum, hey, there's something I need to tell you, okay?
2: So the stage is yours, babe. Get ready.
1: Awesome, right. Bring it on.
2: Oh, I'm so nervous for you.
1: Hello.
3: Hey, mum, how are you?
1: Oh, good. What are you doing ringing on the landline?
3: Oh, you know, just calling from work today. I just wanted to tell you something, if that's okay. I just needed to confess something because it's Mother's Day coming up, and I thought I'd just, like, get it off my chest.
1: Oh, okay. Well, this sounds a bit worrisome.
3: So, you know, like, back when we were little and we had that home phone and people left voice messages back in the day?
1: Yeah.
3: You had this friend and she always used to call up, and we really did not like her at all. And she always used to call and leave you messages and say, can you please call me back? And me and Nicola would always go on there and delete it. And sometimes she'd call up and ask if you were home, and we'd just look at you and just say, no, I'm really sorry. She's actually not home at the moment. And it was all just because we really didn't like her.
1: I can probably guess who it was.
3: Did you know that we did that?
1: No. No. But I can probably guess who it was, though.
3: Yeah. We don't need to say names, but I'm just glad that you're not mad and I could get it off my chest.
0: Hello.
2: All right, before we defame anyone, we better cut in.
0: That's
2: here.
0: Right. Hello, India's mum. This is Scotty and Kaylee at Star, the radio station in Mackay. Look, you're a good sport, mum. India has just won herself a wonderful dinner at Note Park Grazing for fessing up something she's never told mum.
2: And you don't get to go because you're in bloody Sydney.
1: Oh, that's so typical, and I never win. Check. Whatever.
0: What are you doing in Sydney? You're buggered off for Mother's Day.
1: My best friend down here is having a 60th.
2: Oh, that's the friend that kept deleting the call.
0: Are you allowed to talk to that one or not?
1: Yeah, it wasn't her because she's still talking to me.
2: Oh, what a great sport. India, congratulations. You scored that 3-course dinner, Note Park Grazing Co. Mrs. India, unfortunately, you won't be going to that one, but thanks for playing along. You've scored that for your daughter.
1: I'm glad I didn't say who I thought it was.
2: It's like we need to jump in here before it goes too far.
0: Good call.
1: Oh, my God. Okay, no worries.
0: India, well done. You played it absolutely beautifully.
2: Yeah, that was great.
0: Yeah.
3: Thank you. I was so nervous. I was trying to get it out.
1: He's in the theatre, that's why.
2: Oh, there you go.
0: Very good.
1: Knows
2: how to put on a show.
0: India's mum, what's your name?
1: It's Angela.
0: Angela. Well done, Angela. Congratulations. Okay. You've helped India win a fantastic prize. Both of you, have a great Mother's Day.
1: All right.
3: Thank you so much.
1: Indy.
3: Thanks, mum. Love you.
1: Love you. Bye.
3: Bye.
0: I feel real naughty listening to that.
2: I feel like abrasive. No, that's all right.
0: What a good sport.
2: That's fine.
0: Love your work, Angela.
2: We need to do that again.
0: And well done, Indy. Thank you, everyone, that entered on star1019.com.au. It's 8:46, Scotty and Kaylee at Star.
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6: Scotty and Kaylee, the only alarm clock that makes you laugh.

0: what do you want me?
1: Starmakai on the Whitsunday, Scotty and Kaylee. If you like live music, you could be at the Seabreeze tonight. Christine Arnoux is in town. She's live tonight. Or...
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3: Been on the lineup for that one before as well, actually. But
1: this year,
3: Jimmy Barnes, John Stevens, Baby Animals,
1: Birds of Tokyo, Busby Maru, Bachelor Girl. I shouldn't say Christine Arnoux or Legends, do both.
3: Yeah, well, that one's tonight. Music. This one's later in the month. You could go along. 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
1: 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Legends on the Lawn. You can win tickets now. Star Mackay and the Whitsundays. 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Don Henley.

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0: Feels like a good way to wrap up the week, doesn't it?
2: It certainly does. Send some people along to a fun gig later on this month.
0: Greg's on the phone here at South McKay. Greg, you're caller number three.
3: Oh, what luck.
0: Always go for line three. I don't know. You know how they always say in multiple choice, the answer's always C?
3: Yes.
0: I think that's why I go for number three.
2: So every morning when the phones light up, Scott goes, hey, Kaylee, caller number three. And that's you, mate. That means you're walking away with double pass the Legends on the Lawn.
3: That is excellent. Thank you.
0: Have you been to the other Legends before, Greg?
3: No, I haven't actually. Wow. No, I've been wanting to, but never got around to it.
2: Brilliant. We're breaking the Legends on the Lawn. Oh, I shouldn't say that. Who are you excited to see?
3: I'll probably take my wife, I'd say.
2: Yeah. Who are you excited to see?
3: Birds of Tokyo. That'd be cool.
0: I've never seen Birds of Tokyo live before. I reckon I've seen... Oh, no, I've never seen the baby animals either. I'm keen to see them and Birds of Tokyo.
2: That will be a really good one.
3: Yeah, no. Looking forward to it. Should be good.
0: Give me an absolute ripper. Tickets available through Ticketmaster, or you can win them by another chance to win with Paddy this afternoon.
2: Yep. So keep it locked here. 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
0: Looking forward to Legends on the Lawn. Less than a month to go. 9 o'clock news next. Then we're into our 20-song marathon.
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15: Good morning. Joseph Price with your local news. Mackay Regional Council are taking part in the annual Australian Red Cross Lifeblood Local Government Blood Drive. The blood drive started on April 1st and runs for 3 months, with council staff to be joined by community members in an effort to collectively donate as much blood and plasma as they can. Mayor Greg Williamson says they hope to inspire more locals to donate.
16: Every drop counts, so they say. So that's what the CEO and I are doing here today. It's just making sure that we're leading the way for our council, for our staff. We've got 1,100 staff and about 250 of them actually give blood on this campaign every year. So that's what we want to encourage throughout the community.
15: A combined $12 million in funding will go towards environmental restoration projects in the Mackay Isaac Whitsunday region. Nearly $2.5 million is being spent on targeted weed management and revegetation in threatened ecosystems. Reef Catchments has also secured $9.6 million to restore Lagoon Creek wetlands and improve Great Barrier Reef water quality. Moranbah State High School will be a sea of blue today. It's among the local schools and workplaces taking part in Do It For Dolly Day in honour of 14-year-old Dolly Everett, who took her own life 8 years ago due to ongoing bullying. Her mum, Kate, says it's a powerful way to remember her daughter and take a stand against bullying.
17: Seeing Dolly remembered this way means absolutely everything to us. Knowing that Dolly's name is now helping other teens across Australia is absolutely huge. We just want every child and every family to know that we're here to help if bullying is a problem.
15: History will be made when the Cowboys face the Eels in Townsville tonight. Jason Tamalolo becomes the club's most capped player, making his 295th appearance for North Queensland. The record-breaking night comes almost 16 years after his NRL debut. Coach Todd Payton says his toughness over that time is inspiring.
18: The way he plays, the position he plays, the length of time he's been in the game for, it is unbelievable the type of footy he's been able to play and continues to play, and that's a lot of games, man. So if everyone could see what his body looks like some days, and particularly in warm-ups, you know, you'd be amazed how he can get on the park. He's a really tough competitor, and I haven't seen any tougher.
15: And the Airlie Beach Ferris wheel is back, and there's free rides for locals. Simply head down to the Airlie Beach foreshore between 2 and 4pm today. Show your photo ID with a Whitsunday address and enjoy a free spin on the wheel.
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19: Hi there, I'm Rob McLennan. Three of the four so-called ISIS brides have been arrested after returning to Australia following years in a Syrian refugee camp. Among the charges, they're accused of entering and remaining in a declared conflict zone and joining ISIS. AFP Assistant Commissioner Stephen Nutt says two of the women are facing slavery-related allegations,
20: which usually involve asserting control over the rights of a person.
19: Iconic singer Bonnie Tyler is in an induced coma this morning after undergoing emergency surgery in Portugal. The 74-year-old total eclipse of the heart singer's team says her family, friends and fans are all concerned by the news. The WHO says a hantavirus outbreak on a cruise ship is not another pandemic.
21: I want to be unequivocal here. This is not SARS-CoV-2. This is an outbreak that we see on a ship.
19: That's Dr. Maria van Kerkhove. The outbreak has claimed three lives so far. And a man's in custody accused of threatening the former Prince Andrew as he walked his dog.
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19: First to NRL, and Bulldog skipper Stephen Crichton's told Nine teammates need to step up after last night's 44-12 drubbing at the hands of the Dolphins.
23: Like talking about our boys, just looking at ourselves and coming with a better mindset throughout training this week and dust us off, and definitely need it for next week again.
19: That loss, Canterbury Bankstown's fourth in a row. To AFL, and the Dockers have hauled in a 19-point final quarter deficit to beat Hawthorn to kickstart round nine. Freo booting five goals in the last 12 minutes to set up that 15-point win.
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1: Star weather.
2: Supposed to be a sunny day around Mackay and the Whit Sundays today. Early 24, Mackay 26, 27 Proserpine Piney Valley. Tomorrow sunny. Sunday, slight chance of a shower, and Monday, a shower or two. We're going to get into a 20-song marathon. Reminder, Paddy's at the Airlie Ferris Wheel, the Star Ferris Wheel. 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
2: Yep. 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Excuse me, holding back
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2: 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Bye.

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